0: mercifully.
1: Yes, and neither would you, Derek, this star nonsense.
0: Yes, yes.
1: No, it isn't.
0: I'm sure of it.

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3: 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Much love to you as well, because we all could take some more love, right? Thank you so much, everyone, for tuning in this evening to the Psychic Witch Coach Radio Show right here on Cosmos Astrum Radio. I am your hostess, and my name is LaDonna May. You can call me Dawn, as long as you're kind, you can call me whatever you want, because LaDonna really isn't one of those normal names, but that's okay. I am broadcasting to you live from Kamloops, British Columbia. This is the most western province in the beautiful country of Canada. And I swear this is the most beautiful place ever, anywhere. I am so happy and grateful that I live here. I had to put on long pants. This sucks. But I mean, our summers are good. So it's one of those, yeah, this sucks. But I like the shorts. I like the skirts. I love the fancy dresses. And now it's pants all the way to the boots. Oh my God. But hey, it's short. It's not cold and nasty forever. It's a few months. So I can handle it. I can do it. Many thanks to Allison and Matt, this beautiful dynamic duo who had their anniversary yesterday. They are the founders of the Medutu Effect, as well as the founders of this amazing radio station, Cosmos Astrum Radio. I am honored to have my own show on the radio station, because I get to share with people my experiences as a witch, as well as my experiences as a psychic. I'm here to give people destination. If you have a super hard choice between how many of your things, I ask your guides and we help you get through it. And it's amazing. It's fun. And I'm so excited because I have so many events coming up in October, for October. It's really funny because this time of year is when it's quote unquote acceptable to be a witch. I'm a witch 365 days of the year. And I'm looking around my office and I'm going, oh yeah, you can tell. But it's my lifestyle. It's how I live my life. And being a psychic, well, that's not something that I can just turn off. I get visions. I get information that I have to pass along to people. I just love what I do. So the events that I'm doing, oh my God, there's so many. I have a couple guest appearances. I have a TV show interview. I have a podcast interview. I'm doing a whole bunch of private parties, which is going to be so fun. And of course, we have on Saturday, October 17th, we have the big Witches Night Out event at the Delta Hotel Kamloops. And I'm so overwhelmed. It's sold out. There are no more tickets left.

that everybody can participate in. I'm pretty sure this is going to be the biggest event that I have ever done. I've done workshops, conferences, I've done events before. Never this big. I'm just so excited that they came to me and asked me if I could participate. And so, oh, I am doing readings there. I have some spells to buy. I have some kits to buy. And there's other really fun vendors there as well. Why am I telling you all this if you haven't bought a ticket? I'm so sorry. Oh, I'm such a bitch. I apologize. So yeah, lots to do. October is always momentous and so much fun for me. I appreciate it, and the most I appreciate for is the fact that I get to go to these events and I get to spread the word about Cosmos Astrum Radio. I get to tell people about this amazing station, and I just thought you might have been saying, oh, is she saying that she's going to spread the word about, you know, that guy in the sky? No, no, he's not tangible. I don't believe in the devil or God. I don't believe in heaven or hell. My belief system is tangible. Anything that I can accommodate with any one of my five senses, then it's real. Like, I step outside into my cathedral and there's trees that I can hug. They're part of the landscape and they're part of Mother Earth. Yes, I just went on a tangent there. I did. Woohoo! What else is new, right? So let's get on with the show. As with every show, every radio show that I do, I begin with a song from my longest infatuation of over 50 years. Of course, I'm talking about Robert Plant. Yeah, lead singer of Led Zeppelin. Nobody comes close to that legend. And because it's a new month, starting October, every beginning of the month that I do a radio show, I always play my ultimate favorite Led Zeppelin song. And this is my all-time forever favorite song. Here is Led Zeppelin with Over the Hills and Far Away.

tuning in to the Psychic Witch Coach Radio Show right here on Cosmos Astrum Radio. Who am I? I am a witch. I am a practitioner of witchcraft. I am Elda Miller's granddaughter and so proud to be. I miss her every single day. So what I talk about on the Psychic Witch Coach Radio Show, it's from my own personal path, my own beliefs, and my own individual journey. As I walk this crazy adventure called life, as a psychic, Celtic, pagan, eclectic witch. If you have if you have come across the radio show from the workshops that I do, the speaking events that I do, the guest appearances, the conferences, and just wrapped up the Provado Winery once a month. That was the best ride ever. I met lots of people. I got free alcohol. Yeah. I'm definitely signing up for next year. But if you found the show through any of those avenues, or maybe I did a client reading for you, which I have, I do all the time. Thank you for being here and welcome. Thank you for supporting my show, and thank you for supporting our amazing radio station. You are much appreciated by our broadcaster family, and thank you for being here. How's your weekend going? Mine was a whirlwind, and it was fun, and I was very grateful to have warmer weather. It's right now is funny though. You kind of have to layer because I bundled up yesterday and then I was just like shedding like a snake. It was hilarious. Speaking of hilarious, I want to congratulate my baseball family. I know they listen to the show. So yesterday, my baseball family won all of their games in a tournament. I was so excited to be there, cheer them on, just spend time with the most amazing people. Well, everybody's amazing, but I'm so grateful for these people in my life. Their team is the Fireballers. And yeah, that means there was Fireball. A lot of Fireball. I mean, it's fun. I think they played better when they were drinking the Fireball, maybe. So let's do a little update on my dating adventures. So I've been on this, what do you call it, wild ride? Not really a path because it kind of goes off the path a few times. Since May. So yeah, how are my dating adventures? Well, I'm still out there. I'm gaining a whole bunch of lessons. Like, the universe is giving me too many lessons now. This is a real big study in human behavior. It's a social experiment, if you will. So, I'm not just dating for entertainment or endless conversation. Somewhere on all this, I want to meet somebody who genuinely wants to spend their life with someone who has the same ideals. Someone who brings effort, intention, reciprocity, and a willingness to meet me halfway. So, why is this so difficult? Well, I come from the time when you could look up phone numbers in a newspaper, and then he came and picked you up. And you went out for dinner, and even though you tried to pay, because even back then we wanted to, but they insisted. And they were they followed through. They would call you the next day. Of course, that's long before text and smartphones and all that. But they had room
for relationships. And they brought things. They showed up. They made the effort. They had the intentions. They had ideas as well as the other person of what they wanted to participate in, even for going out for dates. So I had somebody say to me, LaDonna, your life is really full. Where do you think that you have room for a relationship? Here's the deal. Yes, my life is absolutely full. I'm very good at balancing it. And I absolutely have room for a relationship. Why would I create a space for somebody that isn't into looking for a relationship? Oh, hell yeah. When I meet somebody, I will have space. I can take my beautiful life and I can schedule it in any way I wish. I'm doing this. I make the choices. So yeah, meet me halfway. See yourself as an equal, not beneath or below. Your self-assurance has to be maximum. I am not going to drag anybody along with me. He will bring worth to my life. He will make enhancements to anything we do. Walk towards me, I will walk towards you. If you want to be an actual part of my life, I am capable of making that room. I don't want anybody to chase me. I want somebody to meet me on the bridge halfway. I'm walking towards you, you're walking towards me. I reach out to you, you reach out to me. It's a mutual investment. Make the effort. I do say that a lot because men and women, I'm watching them just sit there. Like, I know a few people who don't even go out. I'm not being mean, but if you're sitting in your house, do you expect them to like walk into your house and rob you? How are you going to meet these people if you're not making that effort? Both people need to be participating. Wow, I sound like I'm just like, this is the way it is. But you know what? I have a really good, fulfilled life. I want to share with a partner. I want a relationship. You've got to be fucking amazing and bring things to the relationship. I have a life. You have a life, and we create a life, an entirely different one, together. Bring me something real, I'll meet you there. If you bring me something fabricated and only suiting your needs, you're going to be standing there. And connection. Connection is so important, and I hold that one extremely tight. So yeah, as you can see through my update, nothing's going on. Nothing. It's just, I don't know what it is, but I'm still hopeful. Even if it takes, well, better not take too damn long. I'm not young anymore. Anyways, that's the update. Yes, was it yesterday or the day before? Sadly, Canadian music lost an icon. I saw her in concert 3 times and just full of life and so like high impact. She was always just on point, always smiling, always so much fun. She died of an illness. They're not saying what the illness was, but Sass Jordan.
Yeah, she was incredible, really. So I'm going to play one of her songs. Here is Sass Jordan with High Road Easy. Rest in peace, girl.

Wow. Isn't that voice? Yes, now she gets to sing as an angel. That's beautiful. Thanks for tuning in to the Psychic Witch Coach Radio Show on Cosmos Astrum Radio. Thanks for being here. And what are we talking about on the show? My favorite of every single month. What we are doing is we are kicking off the month with future forecast, zodiac, every zodiac sign, what they're going to come through with for the month of October. So, yeah, we're going through all 12 of them. But first of all, I want to do a little bit of a collective forecast for what October is going to bring for everybody. This month carries some very incredible energy. It's like a threshold month. What is a threshold? You can come to the door, but you can't walk in without tools, without bringing something with you. A threshold to me is very important. It's incredible. So it's not about charging headfirst into something. It's about standing there and processing what was and what can come next. Yeah, getting clear about everything. And October being the change of a season, even, this is where we have to review, reassess, reconsider, and reorganize because everything is important and different. And when we do all that review, we see things so much clearer. It's exactly like processing things before you say something. Just seeing things with clarity and seeing things clearly. So, another part that October is going to bring to every sign, love and relationships are going under the microscope. Now, this isn't just about existing relationships. This is about relationships that are going to happen now and in your future. So just look at them strongly. Pull them apart piece by piece. This is how we relate to people. It's energy, it's reciprocity. It's doing all the emotional labor and not showing up the table with emotional unavailability. Nobody is going to accept crumbs. It's convincing ourselves that we have things to bring to the relationship. Now, this isn't the, it's not chemistry versus compatibility. These are two very separate things. So basically, with relationships, come to the table with stuff. Find yourself first and know what you can bring before you go and look for something that somebody else can bring. It doesn't automatically mean that it's going to work. You have to decide that. And always remember, it's work. Relationships don't just happen, they're work. And they work hard. And you have to value each other and genuinely love each other. Sounds simple, hey? And somebody asked me, they said, "How can you be single? Don't you do love spells?" No, I will not do a love spell. Those are harmful, and people just become obsessed. And they're really hard to get off people. Once you put that damn stupid love spell on somebody, they're just like obsessed. I'm like, no, thank you. And not only that, the most bottom line, love spells fuck up free will. I will not mess with somebody's free will. Oh, it would be fun, but I don't.
Yes, there's a spell for everything, but not love. That has to come from two people meeting in the middle. So, where does money sit in October's forecast? It's not just money, it's abundance, it's value. What is your time worth? What is your energy worth? What is your peace worth? More importantly, what are you worth? So, financially, we're reorganizing, we're becoming conscious of our resources, and we're not just throwing money at things. So, in October, we're looking at expenses, debt, pricing, spending habits, business decisions. We're paying for stuff that we're barely using. I know you can't just return it to Costco. I saw somebody do that. They took their planters back with flowers in them. I was like, and Costco takes that refund. I'm like, what? So they had it pre at their house, and then they, okay. I don't mean to judge people, but that's, I don't know. So in the month of October, be very careful not to waste your money. And your emotional energy. Watch that too. They do coincide. Another thing October is doing, the truth is hard to ignore. It's revelation, it's arriving, and it's going to be quiet coming in. We have to look at what isn't working, and we have to admit that it's not working. We don't want to exhaust ourselves. If we're ready, we're ready. If we're done, we're done. Do we want more? Do we want less? Whatever it happens to be, just pull it closer and process it. Get all the information. October is going to slow down, of course, because we've gone into the dark months. It's going to feel a lot slower. You might feel stuck. Just look into the night for your answers. The stars, if you're out looking at the stars, answers come to you. I swear. I bet you haven't tried it. Just try it. It takes your mind off things and then it's clearer to think. But watch everything go slower. Intuition gets louder. This time of month, I'm going to have a show that talks about Samhain, which is the witch's new year, which is the witch's new year. Ha ha. So I will be talking about that because this time of year is when the veil between the past people and the people here, it gets really thin. It's easier for them to accommodate with us, to speak with us, have conversation. I'm having a really hard time. As soon as October hit, I see. No, I don't see dead people. Well, I guess they're dead, but when I'm driving, this is where it's not even a distraction. It just shows up. So I have to have talks to them. Just like give me a break a little bit. Just let me live my life. But I am gonna go to a graveyard and have a good talk. Because it's okay too. So, another thing with October and the intuition getting louder, dreams will be stronger. Gut feelings, you can't dismiss them. Everything is so close to the surface right now. And it's the way it is. And then by mid-November, I'll go back to seeing things now and then. They won't be right in my face all the time. Boundaries in October, very important. You have to make sure your boundaries exist so nobody, I mean nobody, can cross that line. Everything is harder and it's clearer. If somebody comes around you, don't carry them. If they come with a really full suitcase, don't unpack it for them.
If they're ready and will unpack it, you can be supportive, but that's not your suitcase. But help them out if you want to, but don't do the job for them. Watch out who has access to you and make sure they have earned that access to you. That's a really important thing to look at. So the biggest collective message for October: does this still belong in my life? Do I need this in my life? Do I want this in my life? These are about people, beliefs, habits, goals, expectations, identity. Observe first. October doesn't want you to burn everything down. It wants to tell the truth. You have to live your truth in October. It's not going to hand everybody the answer immediately. You have to say the right questions to get the answers you require. So that's for all the zodiac signs. And remember, we're all underneath the same October sky. What we have to do is love October as much as we can, even though it's going to make you go, what the fuck? Or you're going, meh, one or the other. So here's the word for October being over. Is it fucking November yet? That's what you're probably going to say. Probably. Here is Silent Lucidity by Queensryche.

Thank you for tuning in to the Psychic Witch Coach Radio Show on Cosmos Astrum Radio. Thanks for being here. And so far, it doesn't look like October's going to be great. Well, now we're going to break it down to all the zodiac signs. And I'm sure there will be some that are positive, right? Right? I think so. First, we're going to talk about energy. Who's going to have the strongest energy for October? Virgo. After all the reviewing you do and the rethinking, you don't have to organize as much. I know, I'm laughing too, because that's what Virgo's all about. Your priorities are going to be so much easier for you to just flow through. You deserve that, and you deserve to take that extra look. And what can go wrong? The next one with strong energy for October is Libra. And the reason Libra is going to be so strong, the new moon for the month is in Libra. And, oh, I thought the full moon was. I have too much information. You know, I have 48 pages, and I started writing this at 3, and I was, yeah, I had some written, and then, of course, I had to add more. So, yeah, Libra, you have self-worth. You reveal your independence. What you want, you will attract. So, yes, strong energy for Libra. Who else? Leo. Confidence, movement, motivation. You have fire, you're going to use it. You are going to be able to direct things exactly where you want them to go. That's magic. Aquarius, you're going to have strong energy this month. Everything starts to move for you, which is quite interesting because it's October. Maybe you were just coasting the whole year and maybe the last few months are going to be yours. But transformation happened, so now you are in the stage of having the power that belongs with you. Your universe is expanding. Your ideas are expanding. You're starting to trust yourself. Congratulations, Aquarius. Now for the zodiac who have mixed and mediocre energy. It doesn't mean it's bad, it's just blah. Gemini. You're going to have creativity, but you're not going to know what to do with it. There's going to be plenty of things to keep you occupied, but you won't be able to find a balance. Your intuition is important, but you have to still think your way through everything. It's not terrible news, and I think it would be news that you already know, because Gemini kind of pretty well knows themselves. Cancer. You have mediocre energy. Inward is going to push you outward in every way. Your emotions are going to be Cancer emotions. Did I really just say that? So yeah, your emotions are going to come through the surface. And just Cancer, I love you, but please don't let your emotions carry everything. You know. Sagittarius is going to have a mediocre energy. Parts of your adventures aren't going to be great. Everybody needs to leave you the hell alone. Actually, this sounds like it's bad energy, but it's not. Watch your feelings, watch your choices. You want immediate answer, Sagittarius. It's not going to happen. Do not rush yourself. Yeah, that sounded kind of shitty. Capricorn, you have mediocre energy. Recognition and progress, you're not going to see so much, and you're going to force yourself to that next move. Lay the groundwork and don't put up the walls until the foundation is stable.
Yeah, have a stable foundation. Think about all the things that you didn't receive. Do you still want them? I think maybe your choices have to be altered a little. Pisces, fuck. I'm Pisces and I don't like mediocre. So for Pisces, October is deep. No shit, Sherlock. Watch your relationships. What if you don't have one? Watch your trust issues, your learning and communication. Give all those attention. And of course, your intuition is going to be really high. Duh, Captain Obvious. Extinguish between what you know and what you're afraid that will happen. All right, so those were the mediocre energies. And now we're going into the most challenging. I just got a message that said, LaDonna, you're speaking too fast. I have 48 pages to go through. I can't speak any. Well, I can try, but I doubt it'll happen. All right, most challenging energy, Aries. Stop putting people in front of you. It's you are disappearing. You need your independence. Why are you dealing with everybody else's shit? Reveal things. Solitude. Watch your vulnerability. Don't try to force everything. Most challenging energy, Taurus. Your relationships are under review. October has your name written all over it. Something personal is coming into focus for you. It's a need, a boundary, a relationship, your own voice. Is this going to be tolerated by you? Is it going to be tolerated by others? Are you sure about that? It's not punishment, it's illumination. I love that line. I'm proud I wrote that one. All right, most challenging, Scorpio. I think everything's challenging and intense for Scorpio. It's like you've been handed a mirror and you just can't look away. Well, that's more like Leo. Ow. Okay, leave that alone. Scorpio, your desires, your self-worth, how others see you, how you see yourself. This is not a smooth month. Don't be afraid of it. It's a transformation. Da da da da. See, transformation can be good. So stop trying to carry a version of yourself that has expired. So those are the challenging energies. We are going to play. Oh, there it went. Phew. Play a song, and then we're going to come into love and relationships for all the zodiac signs for Ontario. What the fuck? October. No, I'm not baked and I'm not fried. I just want to get through this because I have so many people who look forward to this. I'm doing the best I can. Here is Spandau Ballet with True.

Thank you for tuning in to the Psychic Witch Coach Radio Show on Cosmos Astrum Radio. You know, I was thinking, I don't think I'd even want to try doing this show baked and fried. I don't think that I would have my faculties. Not that I partake. I don't, unless I have extreme anxiety, which I very rarely do. I have an emergency little thing that my daughter gave me. But doing this show, even with a witchcraft topic, oh, fuck no. I did, on a dare, do the radio show inebriated. I wasn't drunk, like I wasn't stumbling, but I'll be honest, I didn't know what I talked about. But yeah, that's me. All right, we're going to move on to love. Because like I said at the beginning of the show, we all want love. Well, we should, and we should give and take. Anyways, I won't go into that. Who's going to have the strongest love energy in October? Libra, you're magnetic. You're powerful. Attention isn't enough anymore. Growth is coming to you. And if you're single, somebody interesting is going to jump into the picture. Whether or not they stay for a long time, I think it's going to be up to both of you. Oh, there's another message saying, oh my God, you're talking too fast. Jeez, I'm sorry, not sorry. Okay, I'll turn you off. Because turning you off is absolutely simple. Okay, so I talked about Libra. If you don't keep in conjunction with that relationship, it's just going to fly away from you. All right, another one with strong love energy is Cancer. It's beautiful. It's romantic. It's creative. And watch your old patterns and maybe try to come into a better understanding. Watch your emotions. Yes, I'm talking to Cancer. Holy crap. Cancer, you are responsible for romance. And so is your partner. But you have to both meet in the middle and enjoy everything. All right, we are on to Leo. Leo. Yes, you have very strong energy for love in October. You have heat. You have confidence. People around you are noticing you. Don't spread yourself around because then you spread other things. Just enjoy the attraction, enjoy the flirtation, and just remember, Leo, if you race ahead of everything in your relationships, you have to decide what comes next because you're going way too fast for your partner. The next one that has really good love energy is Capricorn. Things are going to emotionally reveal themselves to you. Romance is clearer. Everything is defined better. You'll have better joy, better intimacy. Woohoo! Doesn't everybody want that? A relationship will function perfectly for you. Oh, I love that. Capricorn is so stable. All right. Who's going to have steady or developing love in October? Virgo. It's less dramatic. Communication matters in all your relationships. Don't overlook your quieter connections. Everything doesn't need to be fireworks. Sometimes you just need to listen. Gemini is going to have steady developing love. Be playful. Be creative. Be interesting. I mean, you can take that however you want it. You're going to have to decide what it is you're interested in because there is somebody just waiting for you to get to them so that you can meet halfway. So Gemini, don't make everything a dramatic overhaul. Don't make everything a dramatic overhaul.
everything just needs a little more attention and it needs more of your intention. Next zodiac sign with steady or developing love. Pisces. Fuck. It's okay. It's okay. I'll survive. I can do this. October is going to be wonderful, Pisces. As long as you're dealing with what is actually happening rather than only the highlighted parts. Be careful about creating an entire other person without them being right in front of you. They have to bring things to your table as well. So bring the reality and the intuition together. Aquarius, you're going to have mediocre love. Yay! Don't look at Pisces. Don't look this way. We don't like each other. So Aquarius, you're going to come in with a slightly different angle because everything is changing with your relationship to self even. You're not going to walk away from anybody, but you have to pay more attention and celebrate their evolution. Pull back a bit. Build a different version of yourself. Be more comfortable. Complicated love. Taurus.

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Scorpio, you're going to have complicated love. Old attractions, past lovers, don't let them come back in. That can never end up well. Or can it? Okay, try it, but don't put so much into it. Just let it flow and let it go. Ebb and flow of the waves, right? Reconsider what you want with love entirely, Scorpio. Look at, is it fate? What needs to be changed? Understand your heart. Scorpio, listen. Listen, Linda, listen. Understand your heart, Scorpio. And do not hand it to the first person who makes it beat faster. Slam. Sorry, not sorry. Sagittarius, your past is going to come to haunt you too. But your emotions will be different. You'll be remembering somebody, dreaming about somebody. Stop comparing the present to the past. Go down the road they're going down. Take the chance if you want. I'm just shaking my head. Did you miss that person? Or did you miss who they were then? Because it's quite possible that they have transformed as well. You don't have to explain everything to others or yourself. Aries, dealing with partnership and intimacy, you're going in two different directions. You need to find ways to go straight forward into one. Expose your disagreements. Communication, right? Try curiosity before confrontation. Aries? No. Okay, I'm not saying you can't, but it's very difficult for you because you're so straightforward with fire behind it. Aries, recognize that it's okay to have vulnerability and compromise is not defeat. Yeah. So that's what love looks like. And of course, I'm just shaking my head and I'll probably have a good cry because I didn't cry when I wrote it, but saying it out loud never makes it feel good. Here is Naked Eyes with Promises, Promises.

Thank you for tuning in to the Psychic Witch Coach Radio Show right here on Cosmos Astrum Radio. Well, I was going through my notes and I had 30 something pages left. I just went through a chunk of them and I threw them on the floor. Yep. I skimmed the surface. And I looked at it and went, I did all that work. It's okay. I'm actually thinking of putting all these into another book. I write a lot. And I love writing. It takes everything out of my head onto paper. And I get to read it again. And if it's lessons, do I abide by them? Don't be so judgmental. All right, so I'm going to read a little excerpt that I wrote about love and what October brings to love, or love brings to October, vice versa. When you are getting to know somebody new, you do not have to know the ending. Enjoy the beginning. Enjoy the times together. Enjoy getting to know one another. Make sure you laugh. Make sure that you joke around and tell people that you're being sarcastic. That's another part. If you're talking to somebody and they feel that it's a potential relationship, if you feel that way, then just ask. What are they going to say? No? Why did you assume that this was a relationship? Please be straightforward. We don't want to break any more hearts. And I can't do love spells. I can't do spells to fix broken hearts. That's messing with free will, even if it's a healing bond. So yeah, don't go to how many kids you're going to have. Just enjoy the moments. Do not decide after 3 conversations if this is your forever person. Holy crap, isn't that putting them on the spot? You don't have to define your relationships. Observe, discover, learn. Let them unfold in front of you. And if it's not going to work, oh boy, they are just going to spontaneously combust and you're going to go, that was the mask dropping. It will happen if it will. Don't hand over the keys just because there's chemistry. They can't drive your Cybertruck. That's for you. I want one so bad. A matte black. Boy, am I ever going off the tangent here. This is important. October is not asking us to close our hearts. It's quite the opposite. October is asking us to become more conscious about who receives your heart. Sometimes I would just like to rip it out of their chest and put it on a platter and eat it later. Witches don't do that. We just don't do that. All right, I spilled out 22 or so pages, and now I'm just going off on these tangents. I'm just really excited about all this stuff that I wrote. Okay, now we go into money and abundance. How is that going to look for October? Review, reorganize, renegotiate, look for your financial leaks. I'm guessing that it has something to do with having too many cars. Just reconsider what everything is actually worth. And don't buy something just because it's shiny. You're not a crow. Be conscious why you are spending your money where you are. Look at your resources, your opportunities, time, support, creativity, connections. What is your ability to receive? Are you open to receiving?
Or does it feel, I used to be the type that if somebody was asking me to receive something, I always used to think that I owed them something back. This new and improved version of myself, I don't do that anymore. If somebody gifts me with something, all I have to give back to them is gratitude, respect, kindness, appreciation. You don't owe anybody anything, like ever. So yeah, October is about financial movement. Some will be steady. Some will be not even there at all. Just watch your wallet a little more closely and your credit cards. Like, come on. So the strongest money and abundance goes to Virgo. Yay. It's not going to be a lottery ticket, but there's financial backing coming to you. Oh my God. Everybody's like, oh, does that mean you can give us the lottery numbers? No, I can't. One of the witch codes, do not be greedy. And just, what are you going to do with all that money? So, Virgo, know where every dollar has a job and make sure you are being adequately compensated for everything that you do for others. Don't say, oh, well, it's just a gift. You deserve it. You're worthy of the money coming into you. Strongest money for Capricorn. You're going to feel so empowered in your income. Your personal value is off the charts for October. You're going to have ideas. You're going to have your financial blocks start moving again. Here's the thing, Capricorn. For the month of October, in your finances, you have nothing to worry about. So just take advantage this month, and taking advantage of doesn't mean, woohoo, spend. Just handle everything as a finished house. You don't need to buy better bricks. Bricks come in one size and weight. Weight as in size and weight. And they're not for throwing at people who piss you off. Because you just might not miss them. Ouch. All right, Aquarius, you have strong money coming in. This has to do with connections to expansion, visibility, communication, things beyond your usual circle. Money is not going to drop into your lap, but you're going to share connections with people, and it is going to increase your earnings later. Don't assume an opportunity is profitable until you examine all the numbers. All right, Leo, your money energy comes into action. Use your momentum, become visible, promote yourself, put ideas in front of people, even if they say no. You're going to learn, and learning is the best part. Leo, invest in what supports your direction, not merely what excites you today. Think about tomorrow. I think there might be something about a financial company that says that. Think about your tomorrow. Yeah. Okay. Libra, you're asking, why the hell am I spending money on this? That's an excellent question. Be careful with any luxury purposes. Let me try that again. Be careful with any luxury purchase. Oh my God. Luxury purchases, Libra. I think I should check my, I should really check my numbers. I will do that on the next break, because if my numbers are high, I need some good shots. All right. Luxury purchases. Watch your beauty expensive. Libra, impulse buying. It's going to wear off. All right. Pisces. Look at clarity around your shared resources. Don't do the subscriptions to things. Are those even around anymore?
However, when somebody says Pisces, don't worry about the details. You better learn from that, and you should actually look at the details. Ask the questions. Do exactly what you have agreed to. And watch your intuition. You can only trust people who are helping you not be financially vague. All right, Gemini, you have to make some small adjustments. And there's going to be one financial major development. You have to build your routines around that. 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Don't make any expensive decisions unless you're buying me a Cybertruck. I'll pay you back. That's bullshit. I'm kidding. Refuse to spend your money on something that isn't genuinely necessary. Taurus, hold your money until it's safe. Flexibility without recklessness. Recklessness. Holy crap. It's got to be my numbers. It's got to be. Scorpio, review your relationship with money and possessions. You have nothing to prove. You don't want your money situation to change. Everything will look better later, and right now it's considerably less important. Use discretion with your purchases, Scorpio. The older version of you wanted something. Make sure that the current version of you still wants that. Aries, oh boy, your money needs extra attention. What's your shared money? That was mean. I was just thinking people in relationships. I don't know. I just personally, that could be one of the reasons that I'm not in one. I always think you have your own money. They have their own money. And then you have a little kitty that has the shared money. That's your abundance for vacations. So yeah, Aries, you just need to look at your agreements with other people. Be careful with assumptions. Who's paying what? What do you need to agree upon, and what can you figure out later? Have the boring conversations, Aries, before everything becomes expensive for you. Sagittarius, be aware of spending recklessness without motivation. Watch your travel expenses, entertainment, spontaneous purchases. You only live once, doesn't work with your wallet and your bank account. Be present in every financial opportunity. And that's the last one with money. I'm going to go take a shot. Even if I don't need to, I'm still going to take one. Here is Calvin Harris and Sam Smith with Promises.

Thank you for tuning in to the Psychic Witch Coach Radio Show on Cosmos Astrum Radio. I feel so much better. I took a shot and I'm not even talking as fast. I'm okay. I'm perfectly okay. I'm used to this. It's all good. All right. We are going into what is your purpose for the month of October. Aries, learn reciprocity. You don't have to do everything yourself. Somebody else needs to come in with their half. I'm just going to I've got paragraphs, but I'm going to go into signs, little bits here and there. Taurus, your purpose for October. Choose comfort. Look at things that threaten your sense of stability. Are you stable? Or are you just being familiar? They're not the same thing. You need to stop pretending you don't know what no longer fits. Get rid of shit that you don't need. It's not selfish. It's time. You're going into transformation right now, Taurus. You need to purge so you have room for good things coming in. Your purpose is to honor exactly what you want. Gemini, make that damn decision. You have all this information. You're looking for the perfect answer, but everything else you're avoiding. Gemini, don't avoid anymore. You're coming to a crossroads. You need to choose the next move. All right, we're going to Cancer. Your purpose, create safety within yourself. Decide what matters to you, what people matter to you. Make your safety. Everything around you is okay. You have to be okay too. Cancer, nurture without rescuing, love without absorbing, care without carrying, and support without being responsible for stuff. It's like I was saying at the beginning, how if somebody comes to you with a full suitcase, you are not responsible for unpacking it for them. You can be supportive while they are unpacking that suitcase. Just don't do it. Don't even help. You can cheer them on. Okay, where was I? Shit. Okay, Leo, your purpose, direct your fire. I know you've got the drive. I know you have the pleasant presence. Shit, maybe I need more. You have plenty. Just decide where it all belongs. This is an opportunity that you actually deserve. Focus never diminishes your fire, Leo. It concentrates it. Virgo, your purpose, trust the revision. Changing your mind doesn't mean you failed. Understanding is not refinement to failure. Rewrite your plan if you want to, Virgo. That's okay to do. Plan B is probably smarter than plan A. If you don't know, learn it through experience. Libra, your purpose. Put yourself back on the scale. It's not gonna tip the scales. You cannot keep everybody happy. Fairness, compromise, finding the peace. Make your boundaries count. Understand somebody else's perspective, but never abandon your own. Scorpio, your purpose, let the old version die. This is an incredible transformation for you. Learn your identity, your relationships, your desires, your values. You are going to watch yourself as you go through changing. And this is good.
because resurrecting yourself, that work is done. Rejoice in the new and improved version of yourself. Trust somebody who did it. It feels so good because you don't have to go back to the version you were before. And no, I didn't say version. I didn't say virgin. I said version. It's always good to come into a new and improved version of yourself. Yeah, Scorpio. Survival mechanisms, dangerous if you don't follow through on them. Who are you when you no longer are required to be what everybody wanted you to become? Right? Sagittarius, stop running from stillness. It's not interpretation. It's not stagnation. Do the conversation. Why did all those rhyme? What the hell? Don't be so bored. You can be uncomfortable in the moment. Talk about it. Sit with yourself long enough to hear your guides. Our guides are everything. Trust me. No, don't trust me. Capricorn, your purpose. Define success for yourself. What are you working so hard to achieve? Your purpose is making sure your goals belong to you. You created them. They are yours. Reach the top of the mountain that you never wanted to climb. You are going to love being at the top and looking out and about. Aquarius, your purpose, own your evolution. You are allowed to change. Your beliefs can change. Your boundaries can change. Just make sure that you make them at all. You have to make boundaries. It doesn't mean you're rejecting everyone. It just means this is your opportunity to know rather than continually shrinking yourself. Who do you need approval from? You. Pisces, your purpose. One of my least favorite words, discernment. Your sensitivity is a gift. Not every feeling is a prophecy. Yes, it is. That's psychic. Okay, I'm just going to read this instead of trying to say that it's wrong. I wrote this. Not every coincidence is destiny. What about intense connection? What is actually happening? It's a good thing to journal, Pisces. I was going through all my journals. I have too many. I told myself at the beginning of the year that I was only going to have two. I think I found seven, which is okay. I read them all, and that was pretty cool. Pisces, you don't need to be less spiritual or less sensitive. You can be as sensitive as you want, Pisces. That's up to you, nobody else. So those are the purposes for October, for all the zodiac signs. All right, we are going to go in the spotlight. So Libra has the spotlight of the main character. What doesn't fit you anymore? The luckiest sign overall for October, Virgo. Your luck comes from being prepared and the opportunities will come to you. The spotlight luckiest in love is Cancer. Love comes in, you have existing connections and new connections. Let it all unfold. When it comes to love, you don't have to put it in total different spaces. It's open. Love should be open, without boundaries, without anything, no blockages. All right, most magnetic, Scorpio. Aren't they always? I think they are. Scorpio, you are so magnetic, but that doesn't mean things come towards you. Because you can't keep all of them. Attraction gives you options. Decide what deserves access to you. The money magnet, Virgo.
They win twice. Damn, they're in the spotlight twice? Oh gosh, you're never going to hear the end of it. Money opportunities come through organization, improving systems, correcting mistakes, changing pricing, not wasting money. What is already sitting in front of you is going to work for you. The strongest intuition, Pisces. No shit, Sherlock. Think firmly and try not to be catastrophic with things. Watch your dreams, watch your feelings, watch your synchronicities. Coincidence is not always prophecy. Squeeze meaning out of everything. Biggest transformation is Scorpio. You are allowed to outgrow yourself. The biggest surprise is Taurus. Famously, love unexpected changes. Changes are going to come through October, and you got to ride with the tide. Don't try to control it. Enjoy it. You'll be surprised. Very surprised. It's not chaos. It's clarity. I like that. Strongest manifestation energy goes to Leo. You can try to manifest 14 different things simultaneously. I've tried that. It doesn't work. I think I can handle like 6. I can manifest 6 different things. Right now, I have 4 spells on the go for clients, which are for manifestation. I can handle those ones. But just move through things and focus. Most likely to have a plot twist, Sagittarius. Look backwards and look forwards. Signs that need to slow the hell down. Aries. Sit down. Let people in the back see. Sleep on it if you need to. Your power isn't disappearing, Aries. Whatever you're thinking, that will come through tomorrow. Because like Scarlett said, tomorrow is another day. The sign that needs to make a damn decision. Gemini. Well, yeah, you're being pulled in 2 different directions, but that doesn't mean that you can't make a decision. That's a takeaway. That's just, don't use that as an excuse. Most likely to realize their worth. Libra. You need to wake up your self-worth. Don't be into dissatisfaction. Recognize your worth. Recognize certain situations. You don't have to justify everything. Most likely to need time alone. Sagittarius. You discover so much in your private time. It's integration. A lot is happening beneath the surface. Put your feet up and just go with it, baby. It's okay to. The quietest growth is going to be Capricorn. People may not notice it, but you're noticing it internally. The underground, the soil, it's your home. Definitely your home. Those are what, wow, that's cool. I still have some left. I'm not surprised. Through the month of October, choose. Still have your free will. Decide what receives your energy. Decide what gets another opportunity. Observe what it is you're deciding. This is my new motto. Don't predict, observe. Don't assume, discover. Don't rush the ending, enjoy today's chapter. Here's something. Let people show you who they are. Don't make up these ridiculous notions in your head. Let them show it to you. With words, sure.
but they need to give actions too. Actions probably are more interesting and better to see and hear than words. If you get new information, it's okay to change your mind. If you want something different, change it. If you want to release something, just make sure that you bury the evidence appropriately. Something important can still be finished. Everything is beautiful, and it might belong in your now, and there's a very good chance that it'll belong in your future. If you fail once, just take another chance. October isn't asking you to know everything immediately. October is asking you to pay attention. Go towards the version of yourself that's real, the most authentic one. The most important thing about October, one person comes from their side. Another person comes from their side. They meet exactly in the middle. That is reciprocity. Allow people to walk towards you. Let them show you what they are willing to bring. And if you want to, you can shut that damn door or you can open it. Take your hand off the door, off the handle. Let them prove. Here is the version you are right now. This is who I am. This is what I believe. This is what I need. This is what I give freely. I will walk towards what matters to me, but I will not cross the bridge alone. And also, this is a big one. Don't go to the other side of the bridge and grab them and bring them over. Let them show up. Even if you don't think they will, that has meaning right there too. All right, instead of doing the card for the collective, I did a card for October. So the card that was drawn was the moon. And we know the moon is, it's an existence that is mysterious, hard to see, which works perfectly for being in this fog and this veil. And you know what else? When the underworld comes to you, don't be afraid. Talk to them. Maybe it's somebody that you don't like that revisited. Give me a call and I'll expose them and get them out for you. I can do that. I have a spell for that. So the card for October, the moon. October invites you to honor the thinning of the veil, trust your intuition, and lean into the mystery and the magic that surrounds this season. This month encourages reflection, deeper insight, and for you to listen closely to earn your wisdom. Everything is coming from within you. The moon card reminds you that not everything is clear at first glance. Through it all, though, trust your instincts, watch for the signs, and let your inner knowing guide you through this shifting, chaotic energy, which is October. The changing of the season, too. All that. Just work through it and just let it guide you. Just watch out for the spooks and the goblins, and the witches are friendly. Okay, maybe not all of them, but most of us are really friendly. And watch the ones that do baneful magic along with the happy magic.
We don't always do baneful magic, but we can. No, that's not a threat. It's just telling you information. Thank you so much, everyone, for tuning in this evening to the Psychic Witch Coach Radio Show on Cosmos Astrum Radio. I appreciate each and every one of you. Thank you for supporting my show. Thank you, thank you, thank you from our wonderful family of broadcasters here at Cosmos Astrum Radio. We all enjoy what we do. So thank you so much for being a part of our radio station. Until next time, everyone, stay sassy, stay classy, stay utterly amazed. Good night, everyone.

Fear is not evidence. Restoring integrity to paranormal research is a serious guide to rebuilding credibility in the paranormal field. Rather than treating fear, belief, dramatic reactions, or entertainment as proof, this book argues for a more disciplined approach rooted in observation, documentation, critical thinking, and ethical responsibility. Matthew Lay examines how paranormal research has been shaped by history, spiritualism, media influence, performance equipment misuse, investigator bias, and fear-based storytelling. He challenges investigators to separate experience from evidence, theory from conclusion, and curiosity from assumption. The book explores topics such as witness interviews,

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Its central message is clear. The unknown should not be exploited, exaggerated, or forced into easy labels. It should be studied responsibly. 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

little magic dances through the air. Welcome to Existential Hippie Emporium! We're committed to cultivating community, mindfulness, magic, and a whole lot of love! Because at

fear is not evidence. Restoring integrity to paranormal research is a serious guide to rebuilding credibility in the paranormal field. Rather than treating fear, belief, dramatic reactions, or entertainment as proof, this book argues for a more disciplined approach rooted in observation, documentation, critical thinking, and ethical responsibility. Matthew Lay examines how paranormal research has been shaped by history, spiritualism, media influence, performance equipment misuse, investigator bias, and fear-based storytelling. He challenges investigators to separate experience from evidence, theory from conclusion, and curiosity from assumption. The book explores topics such as witness interviews, environmental review, contamination control, equipment limitations, pareidolia, time distortion, field procedures, evidence classification, client communication, and respectful treatment of the unknown. Written for investigators, researchers, skeptics, believers, and anyone interested in unexplained phenomena. This book does not dismiss paranormal.

the unknown should not be exploited, exaggerated, or forced into easy labels. It should be studied responsibly. 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

Shackled Minds is a critical exploration of how religious fear, institutional authority, and cultural control have shaped human thought throughout history. Moving through occult demonization, censorship, scientific suppression, colonization, hypocrisy, sectarian conflict, bodily shame, and religious trauma, the book examines how systems of power have often restricted knowledge and personal freedom in the name of sacred truth. At its heart, Shackled Minds is not an attack on spirituality itself. It is a challenge to

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fear is not evidence. Restoring integrity to paranormal research is a serious guide to rebuilding credibility in the paranormal field. Rather than treating fear, belief, dramatic reactions, or entertainment as proof, this book argues for a more disciplined approach rooted in observation, documentation, critical thinking, and ethical responsibility. Matthew Lay examines how paranormal research has been shaped by history, spiritualism, media influence, performance equipment misuse, investigator bias, and fear-based storytelling. He challenges investigators to separate experience from evidence, theory from conclusion, and curiosity from assumption. The book explores topics such as witness interviews, environmental review, contamination control, equipment limitations, pareidolia, time distortion, field procedures, evidence classification, client communication, and respectful treatment of the unknown. Written for investigators, researchers, skeptics, believers, and anyone interested in unexplained phenomena. This book does not dismiss paranormal.

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It should be studied responsibly. Available on Amazon. 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
1: Fear is not evidence. Restoring integrity to paranormal research is a serious guide to rebuilding credibility in the paranormal field. Rather than treating fear, belief, dramatic reactions, or entertainment as proof, this book argues for a more disciplined approach rooted in observation, documentation, critical thinking, and ethical responsibility. Matthew Lay examines how paranormal research has been shaped by history, spiritualism, media influence, performance equipment misuse, investigator bias, and fear-based storytelling. He challenges investigators to separate experience from evidence, theory from conclusion, and curiosity from assumption. The book explores topics such as witness interviews, environmental review, contamination control, equipment limitations, pareidolia, time distortion, field procedures, evidence classification, client communication, and respectful treatment of the unknown. Written for investigators, researchers, skeptics, believers, and anyone interested in unexplained phenomena. This book does not dismiss paranormal.

The unknown should not be exploited, exaggerated, or forced into easy labels. It should be studied responsibly. Available on Amazon. 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

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With a blend of intuition, wisdom, and personal connection, the Psychic Witch Coach invites listeners to explore questions, possibilities, and the messages that may be waiting just beneath the surface. 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

fear is not evidence. Restoring integrity to paranormal research is a serious guide to rebuilding credibility in the paranormal field. Rather than treating fear, belief, dramatic reactions, or entertainment as proof, this book argues for a more disciplined approach rooted in observation, documentation, critical thinking, and ethical responsibility. Matthew Lay examines how paranormal research has been shaped by history, spiritualism, media influence, performance equipment misuse, investigator bias, and fear-based storytelling. He challenges investigators to separate experience from evidence, theory from conclusion, and curiosity from assumption. The book explores topics such as witness interview,

respectful treatment of the unknown. Written for investigators, researchers, skeptics, believers, and anyone interested in unexplained phenomena. This book does not dismiss paranormal.

unknown should not be exploited, exaggerated, or forced into easy labels. It should be studied responsibly. Available on Amazon. 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

fear is not evidence. Restoring integrity to paranormal research is a serious guide to rebuilding credibility in the paranormal field. Rather than treating fear, belief, dramatic reactions, or entertainment as proof, this book argues for a more disciplined approach rooted in observation, documentation, critical thinking, and ethical responsibility. Matthew Lay examines how paranormal research has been shaped by history, spiritualism, media influence, performance equipment misuse, investigator bias, and fear-based storytelling. He challenges investigators to separate experience from evidence, theory from conclusion, and curiosity from assumption. The book explores topics such as witness interviews, environmental review, contamination control, equipment limitations, pareidolia, time distortion, field procedures, evidence classification, client communication, and respectful treatment of the unknown. Written for investigators, researchers, skeptics, believers, and anyone interested in unexplained phenomena. This book does not dismiss paranormal experiences. Instead, it asks that they be handled with care, humility, and method. Its central message is clear. The unknown should not be exploited, exaggerated, or forced into easy labels. It should be studied responsibly. Available on Amazon. 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

0: Seir hon upp. Koma udro sinni. 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Allr daga yndis njóta.
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cross, and the name of him who sat upon it was Death, and hell followed with him, and power was given to him over the four parts of the earth to kill with sword, with famine, with plague, and by the wild beasts of the earth. It's a lot.

fear is not evidence. Restoring integrity to paranormal research is a serious guide to rebuilding credibility in the paranormal field. Rather than treating fear, belief, dramatic reactions, or entertainment as proof, this book argues for a more disciplined approach rooted in observation, documentation, critical thinking, and ethical responsibility. Matthew Lay examines how paranormal research has been shaped by history, spiritualism, media influence, performance equipment misuse, investigator bias, and fear-based storytelling. He challenges investigators to separate experience from evidence, theory from conclusion, and curiosity from assumption. The book explores topics such as witness interviews,

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This book does not dismiss

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It explores magic not as performance, fantasy, or blind belief, but as a disciplined path of self-mastery, intention, shadow work, ethical power, and conscious action. Through chapters on the magical mindset, spiritual narcissism, shadow integration, silence, ritual tools, leadership, privacy, thought, and time. The book challenges fear-based dogma and false authority, while encouraging readers to claim their own path with wisdom and responsibility. At its heart, Book One teaches that true magic begins within.

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The fire has been lit.

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1: Em and Davo
2: and Aaron.
0: Welcome to the show, everybody. We'd like you to enjoy some of the funniest and most outrageous segments in this best of Fun With Em and Davo and Aaron. Welcome to our show, everybody.
3: Hey, it's Friday.
0: Oh,
1: I don't think
3: we're in 5 days. Woo, we're almost there.
1: Woo.
3: Yeah.
0: Well,
3: let's do it again.
0: Make sure people that are listening don't think they're going crazy here. It actually is Monday. But he's right. But Friday, yeah. In 5 days.
3: Sure. So hold on to the
1: way to look on the bright side.
3: That's right.
0: Welcome to the show. This is Fun with Em and Davo and Aaron. I'm glad you can make it on a Monday, Aaron. Yeah. We appreciate you being here with us. Okay, we're going to have a heck of a show today. A heck of a show. And I want to thank all the people who have tuned in to listen to the only radio crew that got evicted from the station after turning the staff refrigerator into an emergency food fight shelter.
3: Oh, that was a mess.
0: A little bit of a bunker there. I was the only one who was willing to get out of that and actually fight. I got a ham right in the side of the head.
3: I got spaghetti all down my
0: pants. You got nothing. Oh, you got nothing. You guys were curling up in fear inside that
3: well,
0: thing. You didn't want to have any food touching your body. So
3: no.
0: We're going to get started with our show. We start with Hot Off the Top News coming up right away. We also do the trivia reveal, which you guys at home can play along with us. We do some random funny things. We also have Amanda doing
1: Daily Music News and Mandatainment, which is movie previews.
0: Movie previews today. Okay. And then Aaron, who is excited to be here on a Monday to tell.
3: Yeah, I'm pumped. I got a joke of the day that I'm pretty sure you haven't heard before.
1: Okay. Oh, we'll see.
0: Of course, Aaron, who can't remember much.
3: Nope.
0: Sometimes doesn't remember what jokes he's told.
3: What's
0: so
3: your name again?
0: We just pretend like we heard it for the first time, the sixth time he's told. Told us it, and we laugh just as
1: that's
0: hard.
1: That's what friends do.
0: That's right. And we also have another segment here that's all about me that Aaron absolutely loves, and it's called
3: Dum Dum Dave's in the building.
0: That's right, Dum Dum Dave today. We also have some. We sing this one more time,
4: but with feeling.
0: Okay, we're gonna be doing that today as well. And then we got the good news segment coming up, and the trivia preview for. More questions that you guys can play along with, but let's get started with what we usually do right at the top of the show. Hot off the top news.
5: It's weird. It's weird. It's weird. It's weird. It's weird. Weird, weird, weird, weird, weird. The weird and wacky news.
0: Okay, headlines for everybody. What do we got here? Well, I saw the video on one of these. In fact, it kind of made me cringe. Now, do you guys remember we did a random funny things to talk about, and it was a list of the initiation into our cult here?
1: Oh,
0: remember
1: yes,
0: that?
1: I do remember that. Yeah.
0: So do you remember what one of those initiation, what would you call it? An initiation,
1: task?
0: Just an initiate task?
1: Yeah,
0: okay.
3: Yeah,
1: sure.
3: So it was drinking red wine.
0: Well, drinking red
3: yeah,
0: wine.
3: I'd like some now.
0: Instead of blood, yes, drinking red wine
1: the
0: was one.
1: Lego walk?
0: There was the Lego walk.
3: Oh, yes. Ooh. We all remember that.
0: Talked about that one. And I think Lego walk while drinking red wine would be the best way to do it.
3: That could be fun.
0: Then you maybe are not going to feel it when you are breaking a record.
1: Ooh.
3: What?
0: Running barefoot over the Legos.
1: It's got to be a lady.
0: Yeah, it was.
1: Yeah.
0: It was a woman. Yeah, it was a woman. So we're going to talk about the record she broke when she was running barefoot over Legos.
1: Ew.
0: We're also going to talk about a suspect who was hiding in a refrigerator.
3: Oh, dear.
0: So, not to get caught.
3: Wow.
0: So, we'll see if, if we got the story here, I'm pretty sure everybody found out about it. So, we're going to talk about those headlines and have a lot more fun coming up on Fun with Em and Davo and Aaron. Don't go anywhere.
1: Stick around for more of the best of Em and Davo and Aaron.

0: Welcome to the show, everybody. We'd like you to enjoy some of the funniest and most outrageous segments in this Best of Fun with Em and Dave O'Aaron.
1: And here we go. It's Let's hot off it. The news, part two. That's right on the top there. So we're going to do this one. Hey, it sounds a little bit like Beetlejuice. Beetlejuice, Beetlejuice, Beetlejuice.
0: Yeah. Oh, my God. He come alive here?
2: What's happening?
3: That's a good question. He's in his own little bit happening over here.
0: Hey, I'm the boss. Just follow along.
2: Okay? All right. I mean, I'm the boss.
3: Amanda's
0: the boss, but she just lets me to pretend like I'm the boss.
2: So. All right.
0: Oh, I just heard a little. That's what it was when I said Beetlejuice, Beetlejuice, Beetlejuice. It was our little kitten. That's what happened. So we allowed the cats in the studio today. So just in case you hear a couple little kittens in the background, well, might get them right on the mic and maybe do a little interview, right?
2: Sure.
0: Amanda?
2: Hey, that's the idea.
0: Interview the cats. We are going to do part two of Hot Off the Top News. We got a couple stories here we were talking about before we went to break. And one of those stories is the suspect hiding in the refrigerator. So on August 31st, the Washington State Patrol responded to a car crash on Interstate 5 in the town of Custer.
2: Wow.
3: Custer. Colonel Custer?
0: I don't know. I think it would sound cuter if it was Custer. Custer. The driver of the car ran from the scene, forcing them to use other ways to track him.
2: Did he pass go?
0: We'll ask him when he gets out of jail, okay? So, are you going to pay for the $100? Canine units with the help of a drone were able to track him, and he was found inside an unplugged, abandoned outdoor refrigerator. Oh. That's too bad it was unplugged.
3: Mm.
0: I thought he was like in a freezing refrigerator, because of course then the cops could run up, and when they found him, they could say, freeze, sucker! Yeah, exactly. So that is one thing that happened, and then we have this one here, just makes me cringe. There's a woman who broke a record running barefoot over Legos.
3: Ooh, yeah. Wow.
0: So in New Zealand, a woman broke a record running barefoot over 100 meters of loose Legos.
3: Ooh.
0: Gabriel Wall broke the Guinness World Record for the fastest 100 meter barefoot on Lego bricks.
2: That's when what people do for fun.
0: This is what they do to break records. Yes. When she ran a 328 foot sprint in 24.75 seconds. The track was covered in 661. Now, did you do this on your sports wrap up on last week, Amanda?
2: No. You should.
0: How come you didn't cover this one? This sounds like a sporting thing that should be in your sport report.
3: Okay, we'll talk to the intern and see why they didn't write that properly.
0: Okay. The track was covered in 661 pounds of Lego bricks.
2: Wow.
0: Wall said she spent 2 months barefoot to build calluses in preparation for the attempt. I am proud to have pushed
4: myself to new limits.
2: Oh, this is
0: I don't
2: bad.
0: Think that's New Zealand. I think it's more British.
3: Yeah,
0: She told that to Guinness World Records. So now it's my understanding she also broke a couple other records for loudest scream and most curse words per second. So yes, that's another couple of records that she broke. Congratulations to her on that one. There you go. There's our hot off the top news. And we're going to be back in just a little bit because we have Trivia Reveal coming up next right here on Fun with Em and Dave O'Aaron.
3: Stick around for more of the best of Em and Dave O'Aaron.

0: Welcome to the show, everybody. We'd like you to enjoy some of the funniest and most outrageous segments in this Best of Fun with Em and Davo and Aaron. Sponsor time right here on Trivia Reveal. Ooh, on the show we call
1: who's
0: Fun
1: with today.
0: Well, first of all, it's Fun with Em and Davo and Aaron. And who's paying today? Yeah. We'll find out right here with a word from our sponsor.
2: This program is made possible in part by a grant from Shafter Card, the credit card with a 40% interest rate and no grace period.
0: I don't know if in good conscience can take money from that sponsor. That's a
1: I have no problem taking any money from anybody.
3: Okay, good. Good to know.
1: Yeah.
0: Well, finally, somebody's getting paid on this show.
1: Okay. Right?
0: Let's start the trivia reveal now so you at home can play along. I'm going to ask the three questions here and we'll give our three answers. Well, nine answers really, and it's amazing that actually some of us do get it right sometimes. So
3: yeah, that is amazing.
0: Yeah. So let's start with the first one here. Number one, 10% of women surveyed said they commonly do this before going on a first date. What is it?
1: Oh, definitely pull out the good lingerie.
0: Oh, I think. That's not a bad idea. So on a first date, hey?
1: Absolutely.
0: Okay. Those are my kind of women, right, Amanda?
1: It's all
0: right.
1: About confidence, right, Amanda? Dave.
3: Mine's a little different.
0: Oh, okay. What's yours?
3: I'm going to say they cyber stalk their date.
0: Ooh.
3: Yeah, they want to get all the details about this guy.
0: Oh, so they're doing a little research on the internet to find out a little bit to so that they can create good conversation with
3: sure,
0: him, right?
3: Yeah.
0: Okay, I'm going to say, 10% of women surveyed said they commonly do this before going on the first date. Oh, I know what they do. They listen to Dave's Dating Advice. That's what they do. So Friday night.
3: Yeah, if they're lucky. If they
1: only the smart ones.
0: Well, they're going out Friday night or Saturday night, and they listen to my show and, this show that we do and my dating advice. So, and that's probably why they only end up going on a first date. The actual answer, though, is they buy new underwear.
3: So
0: kind of a half ding.
3: Yeah.
0: Okay, one,
3: lingerie
0: half
3: is underwear, you guys.
1: Yeah.
3: I don't know if you know that.
0: Well, he said bring out the new.
1: I didn't say buy it.
0: The good underwear or lingerie. He didn't say buy it, but let's go with number two here. 24% of women surveyed said they've done this before a big date. What is it? What do they do?
1: Bought new sexy clothes.
0: Now
1: it's buying clothes to put over top the lingerie.
0: Okay. Well, we'll see if that's right. But Amanda, have you got one for this one?
3: I would say put a tracker in their car.
1: Of course you would.
3: Yeah, you want to know where this person's going.
1: Oh, you sound like such a gem.
3: Okay. And if you get kidnapped, then other people will know where to go.
1: Watching a lot
3: of true crime lately.
0: Exactly. Yeah. 24% of women surveyed said they've done this before a big date. What is it? I'm going to say they asked the person out on a date. That's what they did. The other 75% are just told.
1: Lucky. You're going here.
0: But this 25 or 24%, they go, will you be my boyfriend?
1: Do they talk like that?
3: I hope it's just by text.
1: Will you be my boyfriend?
0: Oh, God.
3: That's like the new season of Love is Blind.
0: The actual answer is wax their legs.
3: Oh, golly, girls, wax their legs.
0: Yes. So,
1: ouch.
0: And then we've got, of course, hold on, this third one that we've got. So the third one that we're doing here is 28% of women surveyed said they do this on a first date to impress a man. What is it?
1: Put their butt lift in.
0: What?
3: Really? Why not?
0: Okay, and then what have you got, Amanda?
3: I'm going to say they order the most expensive thing on the menu.
0: That's not a bad one. I like that one. What am I going to say for this one? This one's an interesting one. I'm going to say they do their best Stephen Hawking impression. That's what I'm going to say.
3: Oh, okay.
0: So 20% of that.
1: That's going to get you another
0: date. To impress a man. So the actual answer is they wear a bust enhancing bra. So kind of a Anyway, we are going to take another break here. Thank you very much for tuning in and listening to Fun with Em and Davo and Aaron. And we'll be right back. We got some random funny things to talk about in the studio, and I'm sure they're going to be great. So stick around for it. We got it coming up right after this.
3: Stick around for more of the best of Em and Davo and Aaron. I'm not-

0: Welcome to the show, everybody. We'd like you to enjoy some of the funniest and most outrageous segments in this Best of Fun with Em and Dave O'Aaron. Okay, ladies and gentlemen,
1: welcome back.
0: Senior citizens around the world listening to the show, welcome, and we'll give you a discount.
1: You're going to be
0: over 65, okay? Oh,
1: perfect.
0: This is Fun with Am and Dave O'Aaron, and now we get to do random funny things, and we're going to talk about them, okay?
1: Mm.
0: Just random funny things that we got to talk about, and we're going to talk about, because the future is so bright.
1: Ooh.
0: We are definitely going to have to wear shades because this is changing so fast, what's going on in the world right now. These are the kind of reality TV shows I think we can look forward to.
1: Sure. Okay? Oh, there's some good ones.
0: Yeah, I actually am kind of looking forward to some of these, especially this first one, Wheel of Torture.
2: Oh, yikes.
0: Wheel of Torture. Yeah, you like that one. Okay, and then how about this next one, Amanda? What's another future reality TV show?
2: Donald Duck Dynasty. Donald Duck's grown up.
0: Let's see. Okay, he's got a long beard and stuff like that.
2: Yeah, exactly.
0: Okay, and then another future reality TV show, Aaron?
1: America's Goat. Goat talent.
2: Oh, yeah.
1: I love goats.
0: Okay. Well, that's interesting. Let's see what they can do. And then how about this one here? Another future reality TV show, Queer AI for the Straight Guy.
1: Oh, that's a great show.
2: Okay. Yeah.
0: Oh, you've already seen it?
2: Yeah.
0: That's a great show.
2: He's in development.
0: Yeah. Okay. Are you producing it? Is it your show? Okay. There's another future reality TV show. Amanda.
2: How about 17 Clones and Counting?
0: 17 Clones and Counting. Definitely could see that one coming.
1: I don't know. It's pretty dark.
0: You think so?
1: Yeah.
0: I think it's your competition.
1: Okay.
0: We've got another future reality TV show coming out of Aaron's mouth right now.
1: America's Next Top Meme.
0: Yeah, actually, I could see that one being a good
2: one. That's
0: actually
2: a thing, isn't it?
0: That actually could be a thing. How about this one? Another future reality TV show called Are You Smarter Than an Algorithm?
2: Oh, doubtful.
0: Oh, and then guess what? We're going to allow Aaron again, because I just love the way that this comes out of his mouth. He's going to wrap things up with the final future reality TV show. What's it called?
1: Here Comes President Honey Boo Boo.
2: Oh, yeah, I can see that.
0: Oh, my goodness. Okay, there you go. That's a great list of random things that we get to talk about right here on the show. And next, Amanda is going to take over. She's got some daily music news coming up right after this.
2: Stick around for more of the Best of Em and Dave O'Aaron.

0: Welcome to the show, everybody. We'd like you to enjoy some of the funniest and most outrageous segments in this Best of Fun with Em and Dave O'Aaron. We're back, and now it's time for Amanda and the Daily Music News. Hello, oh. Amanda. What have you got going on?
1: Okay, so Dua Lipa continued her tribute to the cities hosting her Radical Optimism tour this week.
0: Okay.
1: After performing Earth, Wind, and Fire September while playing in that group's hometown of Chicago.
0: Great song.
1: On Saturday.
0: Great band.
1: Chicago.
0: Yep. Love it.
1: She paid tribute to the Bad Boys of Boston.
0: Now, hold on a second.
1: What?
0: I just realized we saw Earth, Wind, and Fire.
1: We sure did.
0: And who did we see them with? Chicago.
1: Oh, yeah, that's true. Yeah.
0: We did. So kind of goes together
1: okay,
0: there.
1: Okay. All right.
0: Just needed to point that out because it was on my brain and my mouth was not going to stay closed.

0: selling for $8.51.
1: So holy man.
0: Be careful out there, people.
1: I was wondering that. But how do you sue from different countries? That's a How do you do that?
0: Very expensive lawyers that handle that.
1: Oh, yeah. Man. Okay. Yeah. Okay.
0: Mammoth, I Really Wanna is the latest song from Wolfgang Van Halen's project.
1: Okay.
0: It's from the forthcoming studio album, The End, set for release on October 24th. Mm-hmm. It'll be the third full-length record from the son of Eddie Van Halen, who records all the instruments and vocals himself.
1: Oh, that's really cool.
0: Yeah. Wow. Okay, one more big story.
1: Oh, yeah, one more.
0: Twisted Sister has announced they'll reunite for a 50th anniversary tour in 2026.
2: Wild.
1: And you know what? They're not going to take it. We're not going to take it. Yeah. No.
0: And they're going to do it without...
2: Are we done now?
0: Yeah,
2: we're
0: it's over. They're doing it without longtime bassist Mark Mendoza. Details so far about tour dates or cities. It'll be the group's first tour since 2016 when they did their farewell tour.
1: Oh, come on.
0: And then they'll do another tour.
1: Come on. Keeping us in suspense. That's not fair at all.
0: So. Well, that's it for music news.
1: Okay. Daily Music News brought to you by Amanda right here on Fun with Am and Dave and Aaron. Thank you very much. And Aaron's going to take over on the next one because he's got...
2: Joke of the Day.
1: Coming up next.
0: Stick around for more of the best of Am and Dave and Aaron.
3: Expected to rally to the aid of striking longshoremen in hopes of ending the 9-month deadlock.

0: Welcome to the show, everybody. We'd like you to enjoy some of the funniest and most outrageous segments in this Best of Fun with Em and Davo and Aaron. All right, welcome back to the show. This is Fun with Em and Davo and Aaron, and guess what now? Aaron.
1: It's the fun time.
0: That's right. Aaron's going to take over, and he's going to do a...
1: joke of the day.
0: Okay, what can we expect from this joke here today?
1: Well, it's a short one today.
0: Oh, like a little stubby. You remember those little stubbies?
2: Yes,
0: like the little beer bottle stubby? or some another kind of stubby? Never mind.
1: No, okay. We'll just go with that.
0: You know what? I'm going to let Aaron be in charge of the jokes.
1: Okay, yeah.
2: No doubt.
0: Especially for this segment here. Okay, Aaron, here it is. Here's your joke of the day. Let's hear it.
1: In a small schoolhouse, the teacher asks Billy a math question. Teacher says, if you have $1 and you ask your dad for another dollar, How many dollars do you have, Billy? Mm. Billy answers, $1. The teacher responds, I'm sorry, Billy. It seems you don't know your math very well.
2: Yeah.
1: Billy tells the teacher, sorry, miss, it seems you don't know my dad very well. Dad, can I borrow?
2: Yeah.
1: You don't have a job.
0: You're right. That was a stubby joke. So that's nice. Okay, that's actually one I might use too. So I'm stealing your jokes, buddy. Okay, there you go. There is Aaron's joke of the day. And we're going to be right back because we've got Aaron's favorite segment coming up next.
1: Dumb Dumb Dave's in the building.
2: Really? Yeah,
0: Dumb Dumb Dave is coming up right after this.
3: Stick around for more of the best of Em and Davo and Aaron.

0: Welcome to the show, everybody. We'd like you to enjoy some of the funniest and most outrageous segments in this Best of Fun with Em and Davo and Aaron.
1: Oh boy, lucky me. Oh, he's getting put in the spotlight here.
2: Gonna be good.
1: Put me on the spot, right? Okay, we're gonna start the show Fun with Em and Davo and Aaron, and we're gonna start Aaron's favorite segment called
3: Dum Dum Dum Dum
1: Amanda.
4: What?
2: Dave.
4: No way.
1: Yep. Today is Dumb Dumb Amanda. So.
2: That's no fun.
1: And remember, Amanda, you may be the boss, but you're letting me pretend that I'm in charge.
2: Someone's dumb. So, I'm going to reevaluate that.
1: I know you're
2: decision.
1: Confused. I know you're confused because it's also Dumb to Dumb Dumb Aaron. Oh. So we're all a little bit dumb once in a while.
2: The show is dumb now.
1: So guess what? Amanda did something. Now I'm going to put her on the spot because since she did something and I've done things, I think it's time to balance things out a little bit.
2: Oh, huh.
1: Show that I'm not the only one who does dumb things. Amanda, you've done a dumb thing as well.
4: Now,
1: you want me to remind you what it is, or do you know what I'm talking about?
4: What do you think it is? Let's make sure we're on the same page here.
1: Okay, so you know when you call and you book the people to come and do like a furnace cleaning? Remember that? Okay.
4: Yeah.
1: Well, you did that recently,
4: didn't you?
1: And they came and they did a cleaning, didn't they? But what did they end up doing?
4: Well, they cleaned the ducks.
1: That's right. They didn't do the cleaning of the
2: Where's
1: furnace.
2: Where's the ducks?
1: The ducks.
4: Where are the ducks?
1: So they cleaned out the ducks.
4: I was pretty confused that they were doing that.
1: Yeah.
4: And then when they called and said, "Hey, you owe us money," I said, actually, you didn't do what I asked you
1: to do. Yeah.
4: So I want somebody to call me.
1: Yeah. I want to speak to the manager. Yeah. My name's Karen.
4: Yeah. That's right. And then several days went by and nobody called me.
1: Okay.
4: And I thought, I'm going to take a look at this, and went on their website and realized, yes, I did get a duct cleaning booked, and so therefore I paid it.
2: Oh, so dumb, Amanda.
4: Yep. Hey, you know, these online things are.
1: She was so. I was there too, and she was like, "I demand to talk to a manager.
4: I am not paying that bill until I talk to somebody."
1: You made a big mistake, Buster.
4: Yeah.
1: And then she goes and looks and says, "Oh, this online form has informed me that I did actually book that.
4: What I wanted,
1: they said, and they did do the service. I owe them some money.
4: So and tomorrow they'll come and do the furnace cleaning.
1: How did that end up anyway? I wasn't there for the part where you actually called them back and said,
4: I did not.
2: I actually am dumb.
4: I just paid my bill quietly and then went online and booked the furnace maintenance.
2: And said nothing.
4: So we'll see if they get duct cleaning again. Who knows?
1: Don't want to admit when you're wrong, right?
4: But then I also signed up for their like yearly program. Just take it all.
1: She felt so guilty about it. She signed up for a year-long subscription to cleaning. That's how they make money.
4: Yep. Suckers like me.
1: You know what would be really funny? Is if there was actually a glitch on their end, you actually did book in the form for a furnace cleaning, and then it actually changed it behind the scenes.
4: Yeah.
1: And when you went and looked again, it looked like you booked not just a furnace cleaning, but a duct cleaning as well.
4: Yeah.
1: Oh man, that's a good trick.
4: How do you prove that, right?
1: No, you can't. It's all just made up stuff.
2: Just pay the bill and move on.
1: There you go.
4: It's gonna be sparkling clean now.
1: that's a little bit of
2: that's funny.
1: This segment we call Dum-da-dum-dum Amanda. Not Dave. Amanda. All right, we're going to take a break. We'll be right back. Amanda does have a segment that she's in charge of next, which is called the Mandatainment Review, and we're going to preview some of the movies that come out. Right, Amanda?
4: That's right.
1: Amanda, are you playing with a kitten?
4: Yeah, a little bit.
1: You're playing with a kitten.
4: If you bring the kitten into work, I'm going to play with it.
1: Hey, kitten.
2: She's got a kitty on her lap.
4: Yeah.
1: Well, they say if you got a kitten on your lap, you can't go to work. But if you're already here, then you can't leave.
2: I guess
1: the
2: work's done.
1: Yeah. Okay, we're going to take a break. We'll be right back with that Mandatainment Review.
4: Stick around for more of the best of Em and Davo and

0: Welcome to the show, everybody. We'd like you to enjoy some of the funniest and most outrageous segments in this Best of Fun with Em and Dave O'Aaron. Oh boy, I'm excited. We got some preview of movies.
1: Oh yeah.
2: Popcorn.
0: The movies we never ever go to or they come out on like streaming platforms, yeah. Right?
1: But that's right.
2: Talk about them.
0: We do talk about them.
1: Yeah. I
0: love talking about these movies. So why don't we hand it over to Amanda so she can take care of them in a segment we like to call
3: Mandatainment.
1: All right. So as we said, we're going to do a movie preview. And before we get started, we're just going to do a little bit of
0: a montage.
1: Good, yes.
0: A montage.
1: Yes, fun. Let's listen.
4: Welcome back, my brother. The news is bad, isn't it? The world is changing.
5: You look back and think about all the changes you've witnessed.
6: Don't you see what this means for Downton?
7: This is the site of Spinal Tap's reunion concert.
8: Why New Orleans?
9: There was a cancellation.
10: We're still short a drummer.
11: What happened to him?
10: He sneezed himself into oblivion.
12: Is that medically possible?
13: We've only lost 11 or 12.
14: 11.
13: 11 drummers.
15: Maintain a speed of 3 miles per hour.
16: Walk until there's only one of you left.
17: I don't have much to lose. I have everything to gain, and that's why I'm here.
18: You're right. Every moment matters.
19: You boys are the answer. The long walk is the answer.
20: I'm so sorry, Mom!
21: Spinal Tap!
1: There's pretty exciting, Dang. Crazy stuff in here. What were you doing, Dave?
2: Don't ever
1: do it again,
2: no,
1: okay?
2: Really.
0: Can I tell you something, though?
2: Please.
0: I always thought, and there's got to be millions of people that have thought the same way I did, that Downton Abbey was Downtown Abbey. I thought Abbey was a village, and it was like the downtown of Abbey.
1: Yeah.
0: And I still don't know what Downton Abbey
2: it's
0: is.
2: It's a Spinal Tap.
0: Oh, it's a Spinal Tap. Yeah. Is that what it is?
2: Yeah, I think
1: it's
2: so.
1: Mixed in together.
0: That's about what it feels like, yeah, Spinal Tap for everybody who says it. Okay.
1: Okay,
0: what's going on?
1: All right,
0: here?
1: So we're
0: going
1: to look at Downton Abbey
0: Downton.
1: First. And it's the grand finale.
0: What's that mean?
1: I don't know. It's rated PG. It's a drama.
0: Mm-hmm.
1: As the Crowley family and the staff enter the 1930s.
0: Not too bad, actually. Pretty good. Okay.
1: Mary finds herself at the center of a public scandal. Big surprise. And the family faces financial trouble. It stars, of course, Hugh Bonneville and Laura Carmichael. Let's take a listen.
22: Downton keeps me busy.
23: What are you up to there?
22: Mainly renovating the cottages and doing up the old smoking room. I thought a music room would be a wonderful memorial for both my grandmothers.
23: It's a nice idea, even if my mother was more Gershwin than Rachmaninoff.
22: It's a lot to get done, but that's where you come in.
0: You sounded more like the woman who was down in the basement, in the cellar, like cleaning up all the apple cores or whatever they throw down there.
1: I should have been cast in there, I guess. Okay, so our next one is called The Long Walk.
0: Mm-hmm.
1: It's rated R and is a mystery thriller.
0: Thriller.
1: It's adapted from Stephen King's first novel.
0: Okay.
1: Yeah, if you've ever read it. Teens participate in a grueling high-stakes contest where they must continuously walk or be shot by a member of their military escort.
0: Ooh,
1: yeah,
0: okay.
1: Scary. Let's take a listen.
24: We're all in this together, right? A short friendship is better than no friendship, right?
25: That's what I've been saying,
24: That's
25: man.
24: That's what I'll be saying. Come on, man. Let's be musketeers.
26: There's four of us.
24: Come on now. We stick together to where all that's left. How about that? All for one.
27: One for all.
24: And again, I need to hear it louder. All for one.
28: And one for all.
24: Hell yeah.
0: No, doesn't sound scary at all.
1: Cheery.
0: No. Yeah, it doesn't.
2: That's like, what I'm saying.
1: Like okay. Stand By Me or something?
2: Yeah, a little bit.
1: And our final movie is Spinal Tap 2. The end continues. It's rated R. It's a comedy music. And 15 years after breaking up, now estranged bandmates Davidson, Hubbins, Nigel Tufnell, and Derek Smalls are being forced to reunite for one final concert.
0: Okay.
1: Let's take a listen.
7: This is the site of Spinal Tap's reunion concert.
10: We're still short a drummer.
11: What happened to him?
10: He sneezed himself into oblivion.
12: Is that medically possible?
13: If during the gig at least one were to die,
10: would you settle for a coma?
0: Oh, I don't know how I feel.
1: You don't want to go to the theater for that one?
0: Well, you know what? The first one was such a classic. Yeah. It was a cult classic. It absolutely just organically grew on its own and just is one of the best. And
1: yeah.
0: Can
1: they remake the magic?
0: I don't know if they can do
2: you
0: that.
2: Recreate that.
0: I don't think you can recreate that. No. So
1: we'll see.
0: Okay. Well,
2: buy our tickets.
0: You know what? If anything, I hope that it finally puts to rest the fact that this is not a real band.
1: Say what?
0: You know, like
1: what
0: do that, you mean? That's,
1: that's spoiler the thing, alert, Dave.
0: That's the thing that everybody for decades thought that Spinal Tap was actually a real band,
1: yeah.
0: And now we can finally find out. No, it's not a real band. There,
1: or is it?
0: Yeah,
1: or
0: right.
1: You never know.
0: Yeah, sure, Aaron. Sure.
2: I don't know.
1: What?
0: Okay. He's trying to pull my leg here. He's trying to pull my leg. All right, there you go. There's the movie previews done by Mandatainment, and we're going to take a little break because guess what? We've got coming up next. You guys know what it is. One More Time, But With Feeling.
2: And that's no coming up. Tune.
0: We'll be back in just a little bit.
1: Stick around for more of the best of Amandevo and Aaron.

0: Welcome to the show, everybody. We'd like you to enjoy some of the funniest and most outrageous segments in this Best of Fun with Em and Davo and Aaron. Okay, welcome back, everybody. And it's now
1: my creation
0: and Aaron's favorite segment next to Dum Dum Dave.
2: Ooh, there's a lot of earlier. A lot of things in the room. Next to this, next to that.
1: A lot of things going on in here.
2: Can't keep track of it all.
0: But we get to sing this one, so here we go.
3: One more time, but with feeling.
0: Okay, so we are going to do harmony.
1: I think I heard harmony there.
0: There's a little bit, yeah. I can hear that, those notes coming together pretty well there. We are going to do this segment where we get to sing theater.
1: Oh. Okay?
0: This is musical theater at its worst.
2: That's true. It doesn't have to rhyme.
0: It doesn't have to make sense. We're just singing about our lives, about a topic that we came up with here today. And this topic is basically what inspires us, what makes us happy as individual human beings. So, Aaron, I believe you won last week, so you get to start this week.
1: I don't like going first.
0: What makes you happy there, buddy?
1: All right, here we go. Woke up this morning, something wasn't right. My coffee maker quit on me in the morning light.
0: Oh.
1: Eyes half closed, need that sweet embrace.
0: Uh-huh.
1: So I drove to my mom's without a smile on my face.
0: Wait, what's the happiness?
1: Coffee, morning delight. Mom's got the magic, make me feel bright.
0: Okay.
1: Sip by sip, I'm ready to go. Caffeine injection and a heart that glows.
0: No, oh, okay.
1: Just mom in the kitchen pouring sunshine.
0: Mm-hmm.
1: A hug, a laugh, and then, yeah, the smile's back on my face.
0: Oh.
1: Thanks for the brew, mom.
0: This is a long song.
2: It is, yeah.
1: All right, I'm done.
2: Okay.
1: Gotta go.
0: Wow, it's simple to keep you happy. That's nice and easy. Amanda, what about you? What makes you happy?
2: Okay, ready?
0: Yeah.
2: Fresh socks straight out of the dryer. When my snack fits in the fryer. Finding fries at the bottom of a bag. And beating a sneeze with a triumphant snag. These are the things that make me grin. Like canceling plans and staying in. A nap that slaps, a dog that waves. An email that says, your order's saved. I don't need much to feel real zesty. Just strong Wi-Fi and snacks that's testy. Yeah,
0: that was a long song too.
2: Oh, yeah, that was good.
0: Okay, all right, let's get to the
1: future champion
0: here. Ready? Here we go. Kicking back at night with a snack in my hand, watching those folks complain like life's way too bland. They're crying.

0: your misery, my joy. What a sweet TV. Drama for you is pure comedy to me. Keep fighting, keep sulking, keep slamming that door. The sadder the matter you get, the more I want more.
1: Give it to him.
2: Oh, golly.
0: Yeah.
2: Yeah. So,
0: you know, when you watch things like Intervention.
1: Oh, God. All right. Give it to Dave. He's the winner.
0: Future champion right
1: Let's
0: here.
1: Let's move on.
0: Right here. You just are giving it to me so you don't have to start next week.
1: Yep.
0: You don't do it first. Okay. There you go. There is a segment that we like to call
3: One More Time, but with feeling.
0: How is it that we separately cannot sing, but then when we bring it together like that, all of a sudden I can hear like harmonies and stuff in there?
2: That's how it works.
1: You got hearing aids.
2: You make it work.
0: Pretty good. Pretty good. Okay, we're going to take a break. We'll be right back. We got random funny things to talk about coming up right after this.
2: Stick around for more of the best of Amandevo and Aaron.
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0: Welcome to the show, everybody. We'd like you to enjoy some of the funniest and most outrageous segments in this Best of Fun with Em and Dave O'Aaron. Oh, I'd love to be rich.
1: Gather around.
0: Oh, I'd love to be rich. Do you guys want to be rich?
1: Do you want to share some money with us?
0: You want to be rich? I'm not rich, though. I don't have money to share.
1: Well, let's buy some Bitcoin.
0: No, I don't think so.
2: I think that's a surefire way to not get rich.
0: Okay. Did you already learn your lesson from that?
1: Yes. Moving on. We're talking about something else.
0: Okay. We are going to talk about some random funny things. And it's, the different kinds of rich you could be. The different kinds of rich we would want to be.
2: Yeah. Okay.
0: So we're going to talk about this first kind of rich that we want to be. We always get the same breed of dog rich. Oh, that's how rich I want to be.
2: Oh. Yeah.
0: Uh-huh. How about this next one here? Amanda, as if you were, a man, what would you say? What kind of rich would you be?
2: My wife is a lawyer who doesn't practice rich.
0: Uh-huh. Mm-hmm. That's right. Okay. And then Aaron, what kind of rich do you want to be?
1: Our summer home has a name, Rich.
2: That
0: kind of rich. Uh-huh. Have you like a name for your home?
1: Absolutely.
2: Yeah. Okay.
0: For the summer home.
2: That's
0: sorry.
2: That's right.
0: Specifically for the summer home. How about this one? This is the kind of rich I want to be. All of my family cars are interchangeable rich.
2: Oh, yeah. What does that mean?
0: It means that everybody just gets
1: change colors.
0: Everybody just get no.
1: No.
2: Like a hood here, a back end fender there. I don't get it.
0: I think everybody in the family just gets to change whatever car they want to drive that day. Drive whatever
2: we
0: car they want to drive.
2: We had that in my home, but we only had one car.
0: Everyone
2: had to drive it.
0: All right, how about this next one here? Amanda, what kind of rich do you want to be?
2: My kids have to argue very hard to quit fencing, Rich.
0: Oh, fencing. Yeah. That's fancy.
1: La-da-da.
0: Fancy fencing. Okay. How about this next one here? What kind of rich do you want to be there, Aaron?
1: Our guest house has its own guest house rich.
2: Wow.
0: That's pretty rich.
1: Oh, goodness.
0: Pretty rich right there. How about this one? Similar to the last one. The yacht has a smaller yacht inside it, Rich.
2: Get the rich.
0: That's right.
2: Get the yacht, will you?
0: Okay. Amanda, what kind of rich do you want to be?
2: I want to be this kind of rich. The kids' significant others of only a few months are invited on vacation, Rich.
0: Oh, yes, of course. Because, of course, you've got to show off how rich you are.
2: That's right.
0: So even if they've only been significant others for a few months, they get to come on our fancy big vacations with our yacht that's inside of a yacht. Going to the guest house that has its own guest house. That kind of rich.
2: Oh, my goodness.
0: Okay, how about this? What kind of rich do you want to be there, Aaron?
1: The au pair sticks around after all the kids have left for college, Rich.
2: That's a good gig.
0: Exactly.
1: Right?
0: Eventually the au pair is going to be called back to take care of
2: the
0: parents.
2: Old people.
0: So that's just stick around in between.
2: Yeah.
0: Okay. How about this kind of rich here? I self-publish a mediocre novel in my retirement, Rich. And I get rich off of that.
2: That's right.
0: How about you finish things off here for us, Amanda? What kind of rich do you want to be?
2: We hired somebody just to pre-warm the bidets, Rich.
1: Oh, that is fancy.
2: This seat is warm.
1: Nice.
0: I'm not rich enough. My bidet is not warmed up when I sit on it.
2: It is not.
0: Yeah, but it's warmed up when you sit on it because I just sat on it.
1: Right. Okay, let's get this
0: okay. You know
1: going.
0: What I do when I sit on it? You want to hear about that?
2: No.
0: Yeah, I'm kidding. Okay, let's take a break here. We're going to be right back. We've got the good news segment coming up in just a little bit, so don't go anywhere.
2: Stick around for more of the best of Em and Davo and Aaron.

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1: To the show, everybody. We'd like you to enjoy some of the funniest and most outrageous segments in this Best of Fun with Em and Davo and Aaron.
2: Oh boy, this is wonderful. It's the good news segment, so grab
3: Get your tissue
2: if you need it, and we're going to warm your hearts right now. We got stories from around the world that we like to share because they make us feel so good. Number one, three construction workers in Iowa used a trampoline to save a kid from a house fire. That sounds like the most fun saving somebody from a house fire ever. He was trapped on the top floor and needed something to land on. They also saved two other people. All three workers suffered injuries. One has second-degree burns on his upper body and spent a night in hospital, but he'll be okay. The most important thing is everyone survived.
3: Oh, yeah. Incredible. Absolutely.
2: And that just, you know, those cartoons where they have the firefighters like running back and forth with the trampoline. Come on, jump on the trampoline as we move back and forth. And number two, Texas man's pet pigeon named Kevin.
3: Kevin the pigeon.
2: Kevin the pigeon. That's how rich he is. Oh. Is back home after going missing last weekend. The guy owns an auto shop and brings the pigeon to work with him. A customer didn't realize that Kevin, who's blind, was in the bed of his truck when he picked it up. Cops found the bird still in the truck in the driveway and knocked on his door to let him know.
3: So wow.
2: They got Kevin back to his owner. There was a guy in Canada, where we're from, named Daniel Druin. He lost his home in a fire this summer, but just won a new home in a raffle he entered in June.
4: Oh, my gosh.
2: He told a reporter someone called him the unluckiest person that they know.
3: Wow. So, no doubt.
2: Congratulations to
4: wasteful,
2: you, buddy.
4: He's not wasteful. That's for sure. Burn it down.
2: There you go. There's some good news stories from around the world. Thank you very much for tuning into these. And we are going to be back. You get to play along with the trivia preview that we got coming up. Three questions we're going to ask, and you get to think about what the answers are. And then find out on tomorrow's show what we say the answers are. And we're always right. So stick around for that. We're going to have more fun in just a few minutes.
4: Stick around for more of the best of Em and Davo and Aaron.
0: Looking for a place where the vibes are good, the love flows freely, and a little magic dances through the air. 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
2: This is Fun with Em and Davo and Aaron, and guess what? On Tuesday show, we're going to have more fun, but we've got these questions we need to ask on the trivia reveal. So let's preview them right now. Let's find out, Amanda, what is the first question?
4: Number one, when women turn 40, they're more likely to do this. What is it?
2: And number two, 23% of women say this about themselves. What is that?
3: And finally, number three, according to a survey on any given day, 35% of women do this. What is it?
2: Those are the questions. 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Not. See how old I am? 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We'll be back and you'll be back with us on Tuesday's show. 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
7: Step into the Thunder Cave, where Uncle Joe brings one full hour of randomness, chaos, and fun. 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

Step into the asylum, where the doors close, the volume rises, and the metal takes over. For 2 full hours, the Doctor brings you metal mayhem the way only he can deliver it, with heavy riffs, powerful tracks, and an unapologetic dose of intensity.

tell you, there's something else. 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

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Hope to see you there.

Shackled Minds is a critical exploration of how religious fear, institutional authority, and cultural control have shaped human thought throughout history. Moving through occult demonization, censorship, scientific suppression, colonization, hypocrisy, sectarian conflict, bodily shame, and religious trauma, the book examines how systems of power have often restricted knowledge and personal freedom in the name of sacred truth. At its heart, Shackled Minds is not an attack on spirituality itself. It is a challenge to fear-based control and a

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That's what I am. That's what I am. 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

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For 2 full hours, the Doctor brings you metal mayhem the way only he can deliver it, with heavy riffs, powerful tracks, and an unapologetic dose of intensity.

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0: Fear is not evidence. Restoring integrity to paranormal research is a serious guide to rebuilding credibility in the paranormal field. Rather than treating fear, belief, dramatic reactions, or entertainment as proof, this book argues for a more disciplined approach rooted in observation, documentation, critical thinking, and ethical responsibility. Matthew Lay examines how paranormal research has been shaped by history, spiritualism, media influence, performance equipment misuse, investigator bias, and fear-based storytelling. He challenges investigators to separate experience from evidence, theory from conclusion, and curiosity from assumption. The book explores topics such as witness interviews,

client communication and respectful treatment of the unknown. Written for investigators, researchers, skeptics, believers, and anyone interested in unexplained phenomena. This book does not dismiss

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That magic fills the air, the taste of salt, your mind, your soul, the spell that can devour. 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

Shackled Minds is a critical exploration of how religious fear, institutional authority, and cultural control have shaped human thought throughout history. Moving through occult demonization, censorship, scientific suppression, colonization, hypocrisy, sectarian conflict, bodily shame, and religious trauma, the book examines how systems of power have often restricted knowledge and personal freedom in the name of sacred truth. At its heart, Shackled Minds is not an attack on spirituality itself. It is a challenge to

Journey through ancient echoes and timeless melodies with Skald and Celt. Every Wednesday at 9 p.m., Dan brings you a rich blend of Norse, Celtic, and folk music, celebrating the sounds of story, spirit, and tradition. 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
2: This is Big Snoop D-O-double-G, and I hope y'all ready for the bombest mother to ever grace the airwaves in this town.

fear is not evidence. Restoring integrity to paranormal research is a serious guide to rebuilding credibility in the paranormal field. Rather than treating fear, belief, dramatic reactions, or entertainment as proof, this book argues for a more disciplined approach rooted in observation, documentation, critical thinking, and ethical responsibility. Matthew Lay examines how paranormal research has been shaped by history, spiritualism, media influence, performance equipment misuse, investigator bias, and fear-based storytelling. He challenges investigators to separate experience from evidence, theory from conclusion, and curiosity from assumption. The book explores topics such as witness interviews,

client communication and respectful treatment of the unknown. Written for investigators, researchers, skeptics, believers, and anyone interested in unexplained phenomena. This book does not dismiss paranormal.

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It should be studied responsibly. 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

Step into the Thunder Cave, where Uncle Joe brings one full hour of randomness, chaos, and fun. With blocks of music that may take you back, surprise you, or leave you stuck with a brand new earworm. This show is all about the

Shackled Minds is a critical exploration of how religious fear, institutional authority, and cultural control have shaped human thought throughout history. Moving through occult demonization, censorship, scientific suppression, colonization, hypocrisy, sectarian conflict, bodily shame, and religious trauma, the book examines how systems of power have often restricted knowledge and personal freedom in the name of sacred truth. At its heart, Shackled Minds is not an attack on spirituality itself. It is a challenge to

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Every Sunday at 7 p.m., LaDonna brings her intuitive skills, offering readings, guidance, and advice in a welcoming two-hour show. 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

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Your night takes its time. About to check outside the game. 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
1: This portion of the show is being brought to you by our mystery sponsor, a product that is so good that they're paying us to keep anyone from associating it with this program.

either lager, oh this either salt either either lager, fush either salt either either lager, burn either salt either either lager, mother either salt either either lager.

Fear is not evidence. Restoring integrity to paranormal research is a serious guide to rebuilding credibility in the paranormal field. Rather than treating fear, belief, dramatic reactions, or entertainment as proof, this book argues for a more disciplined approach rooted in observation, documentation, critical thinking, and ethical responsibility. Matthew Lay examines how paranormal research has been shaped by history, spiritualism, media influence, performance equipment misuse, investigator bias, and fear-based storytelling. He challenges investigators to separate experience from evidence, theory from conclusion, and curiosity from assumption. The book explores topics such as witness interviews,

client communication and respectful treatment of the unknown. Written for investigators, researchers, skeptics, believers, and anyone interested in unexplained phenomena. This book does not dismiss paranormal.

unknown should not be exploited, exaggerated, or forced into easy labels. It should be studied responsibly. Available on Amazon. 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

We're going back in time with the Jan Cave Jukebox, and this week's featured year is 1973.

Hiya, and welcome back to the Jan Cave. And this week I'm going back to 1973 once more. Now, I started the show with a television programme that used to go out at lunchtime in 1973 onwards called Pipkins, originally Inigo Pipkin, and it was a British children's TV programme starring characters such as Hartley Hare, Pig, Top Off the Monkey and Octavia. They were the stars of a preschool series which ran from New Year's Day on January 1973 until 29th of December 1981. It was one of the first children's programmes on British TV where the characters had regional accents. Pig had a Birmingham accent, Top Off the Monkey was a Cockney, Octavia the Ostrich had a French accent. For a children's TV show, it was remarkable for handling subjects that had previously been taboo for children's TV. Notably, following the sudden death of the main character, puppet maker Inigo Pipkin, the episode that followed this showed Inigo's assistant Johnny explaining his death to the puppets and the primary school age viewers. The most memorable character, though, had to be Hartley Hare, who for me always had a rather sinister appearance. Recently, my long-suffering husband told me that he modelled his life on that scabby-looking hair, which is worrying on all levels. But moving on. The first track was by a band that wasn't a band at all at the time of its release. Irish showband singer Tony Kenny, former lead singer with The Sands and the Vampires, had recorded this single, Heart of Stone, written by Bill Martin and Phil Coulter, and produced by Mickey Most. It was released under the name Kenny, and after the singer returned to Ireland, the single became a hit in Britain. Martin and Coulter decided to capitalise on the success of the name Kenny, renaming an unconnected band called Chuff, and this new version of Kenny went on to have several hits in the UK. Now, the next track was by two UK schoolboys who ended up big in Germany.

pop duo, the James Boys, consisted of the English brothers Bradley Grant and Stuart Glenn Palmer, and was founded by their father Henry James in 1972. They were particularly successful in the German chart in 73 and 74, and the most successful song was the track I've just played, Over and Over, reached number 12 in Germany and number 1 in Sweden. Now, I don't know if it charted in the UK, as I still haven't unpacked my Guinness Book of British Hit Singles, but the song did appear on a KTEL album, 20 Explosive Hits, which is how it appeared on my radar back in 1973. The James Boys may not have reached pin-up status in the UK that year, but this next artist most certainly did.

The song The Twelfth of Never was first recorded by Johnny Mathis in 1957, but in 1973 Donny Osmond covered it again and gave him his second number one hit in the UK, just as Osmomania was sweeping across the country. Now, from beautiful ballads to a complete genre shift, the next two tracks are examples of pop rock 1973 style.

being known for taking over lead vocal for AC/DC in 1980 following Bon Scott's tragic death. The second track was This Flight Tonight by Nazareth and was a song originally by Joni Mitchell from her 1971 album Blue. In 1973, Scottish band Nazareth reworked the song, giving it a driving hard rock arrangement and getting it to number 11 in the UK charts in November of that year. The next track is a long-time favourite of mine and probably explains my obsession with comfy sleepwear.

Pajamarama by Roxy Music was first released as a single in 1973, getting to number 10 on the chart and being the first song that Brian Ferry had written using the guitar as the main instrument. It was re-released in 1977 as a double A-side with Virginia Plain to promote a greatest hits album and reached number 11 that time. Now, my next choice is by a songwriting duo who were once part of The Union.

John Ford and Richard Hudson left Straubes in 1973 and formed instead the band Hudson Ford, having a number 8 UK hit with this track, Pick Up the Pieces. Another number 8 hit this year was by singer Jimmy Helms. Go!

Jimmy Helms took this Mike Moran produced track to number 8 in the UK of this year. Charting first in February, it spent 10 weeks on the UK chart and is still a Radio 2 playlist staple to this day. Now, in 1973, it seemed like Roy Wood was dominating the UK charts, and the next two tracks were prime examples of this.

So the first track, Ballpark Incident, written by Roy Wood and recorded by his glam rock band Wizard as their debut single, got to number 6 in the UK in January of 1973, faring slightly better than the second track, one of his solo tracks, which was Forever, which only got to number 8 at the end of the year. Now, I say only got to number 8, that's still quite good, isn't it? It's top 10, but you know what I mean. At the time, Alexis Petraitis, writing in The Guardian, described Forever as a solo hit that imagined what it would be like if Neil Sedaka had joined the Beach Boys with beautiful results. That's a bit poetic, isn't it? I should have called this show the number 8 show, I think, as my next choice also only got as high as number 8 for The Mighty Quo.

That is one of my favourite quote tracks. That is Paper Plane, written by Francis Rossi and Bob Young. And as I said, also got to number 8 in the UK chart, appearing on the band's album Pile Driver. Now, my next 1973 choice is from a songwriter who up to this point had had hits with more reflective songs.

Get Down by Gilbert O'Sullivan spent 2 weeks at number one in the April of 1973. And I have to say, whenever I hear it, it reminds me of watching Pan's people dancing round some very bored-looking dogs on Top of the Pops. So bored, in fact, that one of the dogs jumps off the stage after the first verse. Obviously, less impressed than a nation's dads tuning in to watch the dance troupe every Thursday. Now, the next two tracks were by two bands that by 1973 were becoming glam rock royalty and were regularly on Top of the Pops.

Squeeze Me Please Me gave Slade their fifth number one, remaining in the charts for 10 weeks. The chorus being inspired by the pianist in the band's regular pub after Jim Lee went in for a pint when he was playing. Meanwhile, Sweet's Hellraiser gave them their second consecutive number two hit. The next track was the third and final UK top 10 hit for Chicory Tip.

0: Despite having a number one the year before with Son of My Father, which we played last week, Good Grief Christina was Chickadee Tip's third and final UK chart hit, getting to number 17 in 1973. Now, it's that time again, folks. Almost the end of the show with one track to go. But before I play it, as usual, here's Paul to remind you how to get in touch with me.
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0: Thank you, Paul. Now, for my last track choice, I've chosen a track that I actually played before on the first 1973 show. Remember, we're now on iteration 5. I was reminded of it last night watching a new quiz show on Channel 5 in the UK, which is all about the 1970s. They had a section of the show where they remembered how, in the 70s, there were public information warning films about everything, and this particular singer starred in one, promoting a popular safety campaign of the 70s. This singer is also a big favourite of my husband's, and as I'm recording this show while he makes me a yummy Sunday roast dinner, I thought it would be a good idea to butter him up. So, thank you once again for joining me this week. I'll see you all next week for 1974 and leave with wise advice from one Mr. Stardust. Bye, everyone.
2: Just look at them. They must be crackers. A double-decker bus could be right on top of them and they'd never even see it. Hey, you must be out of your tiny minds. When you cross the road, always use the green cross code. Keep your wits about you and keep looking and listening. Take it from me. Be smart, be safe.

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